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1: But what does this have to do with you?
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0: 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We awaken to it in the morning. We dress according to the weather reports.
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one. Have to worry about me squashing other deals, cause they've already been squished. Freeze a frame of our moves the same, wish we can continue right behind the bush. You'll stay with me, I know this, but not because of all my earthly

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Squeeze your stoop like Betty Boop, then make camel alphabet soup and spell pork ones within. Forward march is the same when transistors will play. Coming to bed is the move. Dolby sound will be thin top crown when I put the needle into it.

0: In all of time, on all the planets of all the galaxies in space, what civilizations have risen, looked into the night, seen what we see, asked the questions that we ask?
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1: Let me tell you what I hate. 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Everything I break. 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
1: It was the hottest summer since records began, but nobody really knows when they did. One for sorrow, two for she'll tell me how a day went. You can't measure anything good in football pitches or Empire State Buildings stacked one on top of another. All the good

world's largest roadside ball of yarn. It was a full spring and everyone had forgotten their jacket, but you're still out there somewhere, white hot, existing. 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
1: Relax yourself, girl, be set to air. 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
1: Did no one ever teach you how to dance? 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

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You can't measure anything good in football pitches or Empire State Buildings stacked one on top of another. 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

of the world's largest roadside ball of yarn. 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

house fests if you ever wanted to punch a hole in me and find out what's in me, there is really nothing in me.